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1: Elon Musk is officially the world's first trillionaire. The founder of SpaceX has listed his company on the US stock exchange and shares have traded higher than expected. Chief Operating Officer Gwynne Shotwell says it's an incredible achievement.
2: Today we make history again. Elon founded this company in 2002 to build rockets and spaceships that will take humans to Mars, the moon, and even beyond. Everyone said we could never get to orbit.
1: Iran says a deal to end fighting with the US has never been closer. Pakistan's prime minister, who's brokered the agreement, says the two sides have agreed a text and they're working on the next steps. A mother who murdered her seven-week-old daughter is beginning a life sentence. Sarah Ngaba from Telford killed her daughter Eliza in a fit of rage. Keir Starmer says he has a duty to stay on as PM. He's been justifying his defence spending decisions. And the King has led tributes to David Hockney. The artist has died at the age of 88. That's the latest from Radio News Hub. I'm David Hall.
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2: Elon Musk has become the world's first trillionaire. Shares in his SpaceX company have soared as it debuted on the US stock exchange, and the tech boss is clearly delighted.
3: It is certainly hard to believe that a little company that started in a warehouse in El Segundo is going public with the largest IPO ever. If people had told me this was going to happen, I was like, man, you must be smoking some really good crack.
2: The United States and Iran appear to be close to agreeing a deal on extending the ceasefire in the Middle East. The Prime Minister of Pakistan, who's been mediating negotiations, says the final text of a proposal has now been reached. The King has paid tribute to David Hockney, who's died at the age of 88. He said the artist was one of life's true originals. And rugby league legend Kevin Sinfield, actress Dame Helen Mirren, and six of the Euro-winning Lionesses all lead the King's birthday honours list. Sinfield becomes Sir Kevin, Mirren is a companion of honour, and Chloe Kelly becomes an MBE. That's the latest from Radio News Hub. I'm David Hall.
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2: Elon Musk is officially the world's first trillionaire. The founder of SpaceX has listed his company on the US stock exchange and shares have traded higher than expected. Chief Operating Officer Gwynne Shotwell says it's an incredible achievement.
3: Today we make history again. Elon founded this company in 2002 to build rockets and spaceships that will take humans to Mars, the moon, and even beyond. Everyone said we could never get to orbit.
2: Iran says a deal to end fighting with the US has never been closer. Pakistan's prime minister, who's brokered the agreement, says the two sides have agreed a text and they're working on the next steps. A mother who murdered her seven-week-old daughter is beginning a life sentence. Sarah Ngaba from Telford killed her daughter Eliza in a fit of rage. Keir Starmer says he has a duty to stay on as PM. He's been justifying his defence spending decisions. And the King has led tributes to David Hockney. The artist has died at the age of 88. That's the latest from Radio News Hub. I'm David Hall.
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2: Elon Musk has become the world's first trillionaire. Shares in his SpaceX company have soared as it debuted on the US stock exchange, and the tech boss is clearly delighted.
3: It is certainly hard to believe that a little company that started in a warehouse in El Segundo is going public with the largest IPO ever. If people had told me this was going to happen, I was like, man, you must be smoking some really good crack.
2: The United States and Iran appear to be close to agreeing a deal on extending the ceasefire in the Middle East. The Prime Minister of Pakistan, who's been mediating negotiations, says the final text of a proposal has now been reached. The King has paid tribute to David Hockney, who's died at the age of 88. He said the artist was one of life's true originals. And rugby league legend Kevin Sinfield, actress Dame Helen Mirren, and six of the Euro-winning Lionesses all lead the King's birthday honours list. Sinfield becomes Sir Kevin, Mirren is a companion of honour, and Chloe Kelly becomes an MBE. That's the latest from Radio News Hub. I'm David Hall.
0: 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Do you need a pick-me-up at any time of day?
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2: Rugby league legend Sir Kevin Sinfield and Gruffalo author Dame Julia Donaldson are among the big names recognised in the King's Birthday Honours. Sinfield has been knighted for his work supporting people with motor neurone disease, raising more than £10 million for charity. Elsewhere, Chloe Kelly and Alicia Russo have received MBEs along with several other Lioness teammates. The King's official birthday will be marked today with the Trooping of the Colour in central London. Thousands of spectators are expected to line the Mall and Whitehall. All eyes are on Scotland as they prepare to take on Haiti at the World Cup, and a man has walked over 3,000 miles to make the match to raise money for one of Scotland's leading mental health charities, SAMH. Hazel McCraith is their spokesperson.
3: And he's done it with such heart, and I think that's the thing. It's his heart, honesty, determination. This challenge has captured people's imagination because it speaks to something universal.
2: That's the latest from Radio News Hub. I'm Grace McIntosh.
0: 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Coming up.

this moment because of what Dr. King called the fierce urgency of now. Fierce urgency of now, because we are at a defining moment in our history.

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2: Rugby league legend Sir Kevin Sinfield is among the headline names in the King's Birthday Honours. Ben Monsey has more.
3: The former England captain has been knighted for his fundraising. So far, he's raised more than £10 million for motor neuron disease charities in memory of his former Leeds Rhinos teammate Rob Burrow. Dame Helen Mirren becomes a Companion of Honour for services to drama, while six of England's Euro-winning lionesses, including Chloe Kelly and Alicia Russo, receive MBEs. Nearly 1,200 people across the UK feature in this year's honours list.
2: England's World Cup preparations have hit an unexpected bump after team equipment was reportedly stolen from their Kansas base. The Football Association says boots and footballs went missing ahead of the squad's arrival at their training base. Local police say an investigation is underway. And it was a strong start for the World Cup hosts. Canada came from behind to draw their opening game against Bosnia and Herzegovina, and the US secured a 4-1 victory against Paraguay. From Radio News Hub, I'm Grace McIntosh.
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0: 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Coming up,

drink in my cup, pound in the cloud. 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
2: Rugby league legend Sir Kevin Sinfield and Gruffalo author Dame Julia Donaldson are among the big names recognised in the King's Birthday Honours. Ben Monse can tell us more.
3: Sinfield has been knighted for his work supporting people with motor neuron disease, raising more than £10 million for charity, inspired by his late friend and former teammate Rob Burrow. Elsewhere, children's author Julia Donaldson receives a Damehood for services to literature, while Dame Helen Mirren has been made a Companion of Honour. Six of England's Euro-winning lionesses, including Chloe Kelly and Alicia Russo, also receive MBEs.
2: Thousands are expected to gather in the capital for the King's official birthday celebration, trooping the colour. It's one of the biggest events in the royal calendar and involves a military parade and royal procession. And if you've noticed your garden's looking particularly lush this month, you're not the only one. The Royal Horticultural Society says June's mix of regular rain and long daylight hours has been a huge help for plants. From Radio News Hub, I'm Grace McIntosh.
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5: Peace and blessings, good people. How are you doing? My name's Remy and I want to tell you about my show, The Music Cellar. Haven't you heard? It's on the move. 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

0: For over 55 years, the Open University has redefined what higher education looks like. 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Let me tell you about Elijah, who is a young entrepreneur studying business management with the Open University. In his early 20s, Elijah was settling into his career and worried he had missed the opportunity to go to university. That all changed when he discovered he could study flexibility with the Open University. He's now studying part-time while running African pastry business, Liz Pie Pastry, with his sister. 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And with the Open University dedicated tutor and career support, he has everything he needs to continue to grow. 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
2: Rugby league legend Sir Kevin Sinfield is among the headline names in the King's Birthday Honours. Sinfield has been knighted for his work supporting people with motor neurone disease, raising more than £10 million for charity. Elsewhere, Chloe Kelly, Alicia Russo and several Lioness teammates have received MBEs. Thousands are expected to gather in the capital later for the King's official birthday celebration, Trooping the Colour. It's one of the biggest events in the royal calendar and involves a military parade and royal procession. All eyes are on Scotland as they prepare to take on Haiti in Boston. Craig Ferguson has walked over 3,000 miles to get to the game and raised more than £1 million for charity Sam H in the process. Hazel McElraith is their spokesperson.
3: He's done it with such heart, and I think that's the thing. It's his heart, honesty, determination. This challenge has captured people's imagination because it speaks to something universal.
2: The Scottish Government also donated £400,000. From Radio News Hub, I'm Grace McIntosh.
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1: This is the new dawn. 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
2: That feeling we need more of. 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

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The pain was truly blurring my thoughts up. I brought a white queen to the altar. Couldn't happen without Martin Luther. What's the Kelly Price? What's the Kevin Costner? What's the Kelly cost? Birkin is a tosser. Is it really love when it's bought love? She would never if I was

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1: Rugby league legend Sir Kevin Sinfield and Gruffalo author Dame Julia Donaldson are among the big names recognised in the King's Birthday Honours. Ben Monse can tell us more.
2: Sinfield has been knighted for his work supporting people with motor neuron disease, raising more than £10 million for charity, inspired by his late friend and former teammate Rob Burrow. Elsewhere, children's author Julia Donaldson receives a Damehood for services to literature, while Dame Helen Mirren has been made a Companion of Honour. Six of England's Euro-winning lionesses, including Chloe Kelly and Alicia Russo, also receive MBEs.
1: Health bosses say the NHS is heading into a triple whammy of pressure next week as resident doctors in England begin a four-day strike. The weekday walkout coincides with a heatwave and England's World Cup game. Speaking of the squad, preparations have hit an unexpected bump after team equipment was reportedly stolen from their Kansas base. A police investigation is now underway. That's the latest from Radio News Hub. I'm Grace McIntosh.
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0: and blessings, good people. Welcome along to another musical journey in the Music Cellar with myself, Remy, here on Colourful Radio. Hope you've had a great week. This is where your weekend starts musically. Kicking the first hour off there with Kelly Patterson and her take on the Barry White classic, I'm Gonna Love You a Little Bit More. And we've got a little bit more of music just like that in this first hour. As usual, the warm and easy selections. Plus, we've also got our usual features of the Tasty Jazz Trio and a guest of connection at the top of the hour. The music continues.
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Yes, 1979 for that one. Dee Dee Bridgewater and It's the Falling in Love, obviously made famous by Michael Jackson and Patty Austin. That was taken from her 1979 album Bad For Me. And before that you heard the velvety tones of Lou Rawls and Sweet Tender Nights, taken from his 1979 LP Let Me Be Good To You on the Philadelphia Records label. Coming up we've got a cover version of a Curtis Mayfield classic and a Stevie Wonder classic. We've also got music coming up from Cleo Soul, Jalen Ngonda, and Emma Jean Thackeray featuring Casa Overall. Plus, we've also got our Tasty Jazz Trio, which is going to be extra smooth for you this Saturday morning. And we've got our Guest the Connection at the top of the hour. Keep it locked right here in the Music Cellar with me, Remy, on Colourful Radio.

0: Isn't that brilliant? That's the sound of Ike and Tina Turner from 1974, taken from their album Sweet Rhode Island and their take of the Stevie Wonder Higher Ground. Before that, you heard Willie Wright and his version of a song made famous by Curtis Mayfield, simply called Ride On for Darkness. Hope you enjoyed those two back to back. Still to come, we've got our Tasty Jazz Trio, and of course, we've got the Guest of Connection at the top of the hour.
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0: Coming up next, we've got music from Emma Jean Thackeray, Jalen Ngonda, and Cleo Soul. Keep it locked in the Music Cellar on Colourful Radio.
2: It's okay. Even if it is a Mother Earth, says she focused on finding a way. I know that you've been struggling, dealing with self-worth, but watch what you say. Thoughts turn to things like a twinkle in the eye, just let it be fly. I know that you get weary, just keep your spirit alive and let it revive. For real? For real. Listen to for real. Nobody ever really did die. Obsessing on the vision of hell, why you waiting to try?
3: Try what?
2: Try to get the lesson to hire us. Ain't a label that can fire us. We the blessing and the curse when we fired up.

extra smooth, tasty jazz trio, which you're going to love. So do stick around for that. And we've got our Guess the Connection, which is my favourite part of the show. Three tracks back to back just before the top of the hour, where you need to guess what connects them. But coming up next, we've got music from Cromanici and Linda.

0: So you just heard two tracks there, one from Linda Dawn, Arise, wonderful track. And before that, Chromenici and a track called Sun Love, which just sounds perfect for today. Coming up next is our Tasty Jazz Trio. Keep it locked with me, Remy, in the Music Cellar.
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0: Yes, I told you it was going to be smooth. That's our Tasty Jazz Trio this week. In reverse order, you heard Steve Okonski and his latest single, Axis. And before that, you heard former Prince bass player Rona Smith and a track entitled Carmel. And we kicked that off with Pieces of a Dream featuring Maxi Priest on vocals and a track entitled Pieces. Coming up next is my favorite part of the show, where you get the chance to get involved and guess the three tracks that I'm going to play. Catch you on the other side of the break for some more music where we up the pace. And this week we have a double 2-from-1.
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He plays soulful, funky, and jazzy grooves and a whole lot more. He's really good. 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
1: Rugby league legend Sir Kevin Sinfield and Gruffalo author Dame Julia Donaldson are among the big names recognised in the King's Birthday Honours. Ben Monse can tell us more.
2: Sinfield has been knighted for his work supporting people with motor neuron disease, raising more than £10 million for charity, inspired by his late friend and former teammate Rob Burrow. Elsewhere, children's author Julia Donaldson receives a Damehood for services to literature, while Dame Helen Mirren has been made a Companion of Honour. Six of England's Euro-winning lionesses, including Chloe Kelly and Alicia Russo, also receive MBEs.
1: Health bosses say the NHS is heading into a triple whammy of pressure next week as resident doctors in England begin a four-day strike. The weekday walkout coincides with a heatwave and England's World Cup game. Speaking of the squad, preparations have hit an unexpected bump after team equipment was reportedly stolen from their Kansas base. A police investigation is now underway. That's the latest from Radio News Hub. I'm Grace McIntosh.
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2: Rugby league legend Sir Kevin Sinfield and Gruffalo author Dame Julia Donaldson join the names of nearly 1,200 people from across the country recognised in the King's Birthday Honours. Researcher and academic Dr. Susan Lagden is one of them. She's been made an MBE for services to ending violence against women and girls in Northern Ireland.
3: When the letter came, I wasn't expecting that letter. And when I opened it, I quite literally stopped in my tracks and could barely get to the second paragraph before bursting into tears with absolute just joy, excitement, shock of what I was reading.
2: The NHS is warning of a triple whammy of pressure next week. It's as resident doctors in England prepare for a four-day strike that coincides with a heatwave and England's World Cup debut match. Elsewhere, the First Minister has announced more than £750,000 in football funding. John Swinney, who's in Boston for Scotland's World Cup opener against Haiti later, says the fund will help inspire young players. From Radio News Hub, I'm Grace McIntosh.
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0: couple of quick shouts out to Yuka McLeod and Pauline, Dave and Benita in Spain, Chris Richardson, Tandy and Eddie over there in Ghana, Brother Charles, also Dr. Jazz, Michael Williams, Deji and Deborah, Derek and Paula, Alan Gale and Byron and Colin, as well as Lorraine King and Martin Allen.
1: Got you. Hey, yo, you need to check out Remy's music cellar.

more shouts now. Love, Kiss and Kate, Sandra and Paul. Shouts out to the Sunday Shuffle Collective, Steve, Conrad and Ed, Kevin Lloyd, RSD, Sean Richardson, Nikki T, Jeff Cunningham, The Girls Record Lounge,

So send a few shouts out to Rennie B, Mark Reed and Caroline, Ralph Keish, I know you'll be listening, Richard Perryman and family, Ian Carty, CJ Duncan, Chris Straker, Linford Brown and Albert Richardson. Not forgetting Andrew Peffick, that vinyl headcase, JF, Jonathan Field, Holger, Kevin Borean and

0: And I send that one out to the African Queen, Shakira, the whole massive, CJ, Shanice and Princess Nia, as well as Nana and Nusha, the Greenside Massive, the Stanhope Massive, and not forgetting Sister Shella and all of the family.
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0: where's all the time gone? Sincerely hope you've enjoyed listening to the last 3 hours of The Music Cellar. For a full list of all the tracks that I've played in the show, hit me up on Instagram, Remy_TheMusicCellar. 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Remember to catch me here in The Music Cellar, same place, same time, 10 a.m. to 1 p.m. right here on Colourful Radio. Until then, take care of yourself and each other. God bless. Remember to keep it locked for the warm vibes straight after the break, and then it's the Selective Collective at 5 p.m. and a collective mix where soul, reggae, gospel, jazz and blues come together with you in control. After that, you've got the Fresh Music Hour at 7 p.m. followed by the Amapiano Sessions at 8 p.m. and then at 10 p.m. the Governor Soulful Edge hits the airwaves with his Soulful Edge mix show. That's the way it's looking on Colourful Radio this weekend, this Saturday. Keep it locked. Don't go anywhere. You know it makes sense.
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1: Rugby league legend Sir Kevin Sinfield and actress Dame Helen Mirren are among headline names in the King's birthday honours. Nearly 1,200 people across the UK feature in this year's list. A lot of these recipients have names not known to us, like Alice Outen, who founded a company which loans prom dresses and suits to disadvantaged pupils for free. She was awarded a British Empire Medal.
2: I've been working so hard on Prom Alley for so many years now. It's been most of my whole like adult life, 11 years worth of work. So yeah, it's a really nice feeling to know I'm being honoured for it and that other people are going to hear about it too.
1: Parkrun is celebrating a big milestone this weekend, their 1 millionth event. The free weekly timed 5K run began in Bushey Park in 2004, but now spans more than 2,800 locations across 23 countries. And Harry Styles opened his record-breaking Wembley Stadium residency with a tribute to the late British artist David Hockney. He died at the age of 88 on Thursday. That's the latest from Radio News Hub. I'm Grace McIntosh.
0: Coming up, gourmet sounds, warm vibes, game changers, all the big stories from the world of sport.
3: Trivia.
4: So, trivia, we don't really know anything about the trivia, but it's Adam Bradley back in the show. Adam, hello,
5: hello,
4: my friend.
5: Hello there. Hello. So, you can kind of guess the theme for today's trivia.
6: Sombreros.
5: South and Central America.
4: Oh, hello.
5: So, it's been about, I think, yeah, cool, get it on. 13 different countries from South or Central America have had goal scorers in the Premier League. Okay. So I'm going to give you the country, and you're going to tell me which player from that country has scored the most goals in the Premier League. Who wants to go first, or do you want to shout out?
6: We'll shout out. Go on, then.
5: Argentina.
6: Aguero.
5: Very good. Brazil. Yeah, this is a toughie, actually. I've got to admit.
6: Gabriel Jesus. Come on.
5: Go one guess each, and then I'll give a clue.
6: Can I have to push for an answer? Firmino.
5: Very good. With 82 goals. Roberto Firmino, 82. Oh, by the way, Sergio Aguero, 184 goals.
6: Ridiculous. Yeah, what a player. What a player.
5: Okay, fastest finger first, Uruguay.
6: Oh, that'd be
4: Cavani. Who'd you go for?
6: Cavani.
5: Oh. No.
6: Oh, Suarez.
4: Oh, no.
5: Suarez, of course.
6: No. That's an own goal.
5: 69 goals for Luis Suarez.
4: Oh, no, that is so bad.
5: And a couple of chunks of Ivanovic's shoulder as well.
0: 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Coming up. 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
1: Rugby league legend Sir Kevin Sinfield and Gruffalo author Dame Julia Donaldson joined the names of nearly 1,200 people from across the country recognised in the King's Birthday Honours. Researcher and academic Dr. Susan Lagden is one of them. She's been made an MBE for services to ending violence against women and girls in Northern Ireland.
2: When the letter came, I wasn't expecting that letter, and when I opened it, I quite literally stopped in my tracks and could barely get to the second paragraph before bursting into tears with absolute just joy, excitement, shock of what I was reading.
1: The NHS is warning of a triple whammy of pressure next week. It says resident doctors in England prepare for a four-day strike that coincides with a heatwave and England's World Cup debut match. Elsewhere, the First Minister has announced more than £750,000 in football funding. John Swinney, who's in Boston for Scotland's World Cup opener against Haiti later, says the fund will help inspire young players. From Radio News Hub, I'm Grace McIntosh.
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1: Rugby league legend Sir Kevin Sinfield and actress Dame Helen Mirren are among headline names in the King's birthday honours. Nearly 1,200 people across the UK feature in this year's list. A lot of these recipients have names not known to us, like Alice Outen, who founded a company which loans prom dresses and suits to disadvantaged pupils for free. She was awarded a British Empire Medal.
2: I've been working so hard on Prom Alley for so many years now. It's been most of my whole like adult life, 11 years worth of work. So yeah, it's a really nice feeling to know I've been honoured for it and that other people are going to hear about it too.
1: Parkrun is celebrating a big milestone this weekend, their 1 millionth event. The free weekly timed 5K run began in Bushey Park in 2004, but now spans more than 2,800 locations across 23 countries. And Harry Styles opened his record-breaking Wembley Stadium residency with a tribute to the late British artist David Hockney. He died at the age of 88 on Thursday. That's the latest from Radio News Hub. I'm Grace McIntosh.
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3: 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One ticket, two chances to win. New Lotto. It could be you, and it could be you. See website for Lotto changes. 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
2: Thousands of people lined up in London for the King's official birthday celebration, the Trooping of the Colour. It's one of the biggest events in the royal calendar, and the King and Queen were joined by senior royals, including the Princess of Wales. The wait is nearly over for Scotland as they prepare to take on Haiti later, and one fan has made an extra special effort to get there. Scotland superfan Craig Ferguson has walked over 3,000 miles from LA to Boston and raised more than £1 million for one of Scotland's leading mental health charities. That's called Sam H. He says the fundraiser has had its challenges.
3: Coming through Kansas, which was such a tough stretch, to be honest, man. It was literally a month of nothing coming through and just seeing nothing but empty fields. And when you're in moments like that, you have nothing but time to think in your head. And, you know, I was saying that to you there, but I mean, we're here, we made it.
2: And the 1 millionth park run took place earlier today. It happened at Bushey Park in West London, where it happened for the first time 20 years ago. That's the latest from Radio News Hub. I'm Matthew Dudley.
0: Coming up, gourmet sounds, warm vibes,
4: game changers,
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5: Trivia.
6: So, trivia, we don't really know anything about the trivia, but it's Adam Bradley back in the show. Adam, hello, my friend.
5: Hello. So, you can kind of guess the theme for today's trivia.
7: Sombreros.
5: South and Central America.
6: Oh, hello.
5: So, it's been about, I think, yeah, cool, get it on. 13 different countries from South or Central America have had goal scorers in the Premier League. Okay. So I'm going to give you the country, and you're going to tell me which player from that country has scored the most goals in the Premier League. Who wants to go first, or do you want to shout out?
7: Oh, shout out. Go on, then.
5: Argentina.
7: Aguero.
5: Very good. Brazil. Yeah, this is a toughie, actually. I've got to admit.
7: Gabriel Jesus. Come on.
5: Got one guess each, and then I'll give a clue.
7: Can I have to push for an answer? Firmino.
5: Very good. With 82 goals. Roberto Firmino, 82. Oh, by the way, Sergio Aguero, 184 goals.
7: Ridiculous. Yeah, what a player. What a player.
5: Okay, fastest finger first, Uruguay.
7: Oh, that'd be cool.
6: Cavani. Who'd you go for?
7: Cavani.
5: Oh. No!
7: Oh, Suarez.
6: Oh, no.
5: Suarez, of course.
7: No. That's an own goal.
5: 69 goals for Luis Suarez.
6: Oh, no, that is so bad.
5: And a couple of chunks of Ivanovic's shoulder as well.
0: Game Changers, powered by TalkSport, Sundays at 7 p.m.
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1: The King's official birthday celebrations were today topped with a Red Arrows flypast. Charles' anniversary was celebrated with a display of military pomp and pageantry that showcased the very best of the Army's ceremonial prowess. After 28 years, it's almost time for Scotland to make their World Cup debut when they take on Haiti in Boston. One man has walked over 3,000 miles to see them play. Craig Ferguson set off from LA back in February and has raised more than £1 million for one of Scotland's leading mental health charities. The Tartan Army were out in full force as he neared the end of the challenge. He says he wasn't expecting that many people to come.
2: The reception has just been everything I could have dreamed of more. I said, I don't know if anyone's going to be there or if many people are going to turn up, so I would never have predicted that many people. I can't believe it. They had the helicopter out, man. I was like, crazy, but it's just incredible.
1: And Harry Styles opened his record-breaking Wembley Stadium residency in London with a tribute to the late British artist David Hockney. That's the latest from Radio News Hub. I'm Matthew Dudley.
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5: 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Starting us off this week, Evening King, I'm in love. If only. Oh my goodness, too much information.

0: track taken from Evening King's fourth album, I'm In Love. Title track, same name, released 1981. The album's the expanded edition, by the way. Sure you wanted to know that. Moving on, Change, The Very Best In You.
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0: I hope you had a good week. 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Expensive, don't it? Oh yes. The weather, pants. 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I've had to get my coat out again. 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Oh, my, my, my. Tell me something. What is it about people who still use their mobile phones whilst driving? The number of people I saw over the past couple of weeks using their mobile phones whilst driving? Frightening.
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1: Slim Smith, Uniques, Girl of My Dreams, with the rewind, 1968. 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
1: A Song Called Soul. I've got four release dates for that track: 1961, 1963, 1964, 2025. I must say a huge thank you for all your messages over the past week. Lots of messages, lots and lots and lots, the most ever, I would say. Thank you for all your comments about last week's Home Straight. I found last week's Home Straight so moving, so powerful, and I'm the one who put it together. I must say hello to Jennifer Jeffers in Preston, Lancashire. Thank you for your messages, Jennifer. Hello to David Yeboah in London. Thank you for your messages, David. Hello to Kim Knoll. Thank you for your message, Kim. Hello to your brother, Derek. Hello to your mother, too. Hello to Wayne Jones in Felton, Middlesex. Thank you for your messages, Wayne. Finally, hello to Janaxon. I hope I got the pronunciation right. Sudeep's friend in East London. He didn't send a message. I didn't mention his name last week. I just said Sudeep's friend. The Selective Collective continues. Dennis Brown.

0: released 1972, 1973, Dennis Brown, Silhouette. 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I'm the Selector DJS. No, you say we play this week, as we have four tributes to fit in. Well, actually five, including Pancho's pick. You say we play. We'll be back next week.
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0: 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Kanya King died late last week, aged 57. Her achievements cannot go unnoticed, whether you're into the MOBOs or otherwise, as in my case. That said, I recognise and appreciate Kanya King's vision and the hard work she put in to make the MOBOs an event that is respected by many and known globally. Kanya King championed many black music artists through the MOBOs, one of whom, the much-missed Amy Winehouse.

0: Amy Winehouse, Jules Holland, Monkey Man. Amy Winehouse, championed by Kanye King, who died late last week, aged 57.
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0: You say we play, hopefully back next week. We could do with more requests, please. 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Lord, I leave the name on high. Click on Contact Us, then follow the screens. 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
1: Now, I mentioned Jennifer Jeffers in Preston, Lancashire earlier. One of her messages last week was to let me know that Scripture Says, the gospel group we've featured on the Colourful Showcase here on the Selective Collective, will be at the Bethel Convention Centre in Birmingham. That's in West Bromwich, I believe. There's a huge gospel event taking place there on Saturday the 20th of June at 6 p.m. That's Saturday the 20th of June 2026 at 6 p.m. That's as far as I can go with that. Time now for your friend and mine, Martin Pancho, with his pick for this week. Pancho's pick.
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0: 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Bye.
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0: 2:15. 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
0: Time now for this week's end-to-end track. This is where I play an extended track with no chat from me at the start, no chat from me at the end. Thank goodness, you must be saying. This week's sweet treat, The Crusaders featuring Randy Crawford, Street Life.

0: Do you know, I always wanted to play that track. 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Finally, 10 months later, The Crusaders, featuring Randy Crawford, Street Life, released 1979 as a single. You can find that track on The Best of the Crusaders, the long version, the version I just played, or the one underneath me right now, released 1996. 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

0: album King Floyd, released 1971. The single Groove Me, released 1970-1971. King Floyd. Come on.
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0: Eruption's 1979 release One Way Ticket takes us up to the news. Keep it colourful, keep it selective collective. More from me in hour two.

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1: U.S. President Donald Trump is expected to discuss plans to determine the Strait of Hormuz with allies during next week's Group of Seven summit in France. Britain and France have both expressed an interest in assisting with the critical waterway once the conflict has been paused. Now, the wait is nearly over for Scotland as they prepare to take on Haiti later on, and one fan has made an extra special effort to get there. Scotland superfan Craig Ferguson has walked over 3,000 miles from LA to Boston and raised more than £1 million for one of Scotland's leading mental health charities, Sam H. After setting off more than 100 days ago, he says the fundraiser had its challenges.
2: Coming through Kansas, which was such a tough stretch, to be honest, man. It was literally a month of nothing coming through and just seeing nothing but empty fields. And when you're in moments like that, you have nothing but time to think in your head. And you know, I was saying that to you there, but I mean, we're here, we made it.
1: And another heatwave could be on its way to the UK, with temperatures expected to reach 30 degrees next week. That's the latest from Radio News Hub. I'm Matthew Dudley.
0: Coming up, DJS.
3: Why do I get vaccinated? I get vaccinated because it's a much safer way for our immune systems to learn how to fight diseases than getting the disease itself. 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
0: Do you need a pick-me-up at any time of day?
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7: 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Starting this hour, Change, A Lover's Holiday, a Jim Burgess mix.
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0: When did you last hear that track, huh? Precious Wilson, I'll Be Your Friend. Do you know, I didn't know she's born in Jamaica. It's amazing the things you find out when you do a bit of research. Track released 1985, 1986, I'll Be Your Friend. 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
0: The Something Else track. This is where, from time to time, we play something completely different. You know, I wasn't expecting to play a Something Else track this week. However, we are playing one to pay tribute to broadcasting giant Bob Harris, who last week announced his retirement from broadcasting. Bob Harris was one of my favourite broadcasters who got me into artists such as Neil Young. Also, he got me listening to country music again. Thank you, Bob. His enthusiasm for music, in particular country music, was second to none. There will never be the likes of him on radio or television again. The great Bob Harris.

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1: James Taylor, Shower the People, track released 1976, taken from the album In the Pocket, the opening track on the album. One artist Bob Harris loves and played on the radio, James Taylor. We played Shower the People as a tribute to Bob Harris, wishing him well with his health recovery.
0: Colourful.
1: 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This track proves it. Sim Monday, Brothers on the Slide, released 1974.

0: Monday, Brothers on the Slide, released 1974, track taken from the album Promised Heights. Do you know Sin Monday means spirit or soul? Incidentally, Promised Heights, the third of three albums. Gospel lovers, I haven't forgotten you.
1: Oh.

0: multi-Grammy award winner, the fantastic CeCe Winans. How Great Thou Art, released September 2003. 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
1: You know, it was painful watching England women's football team suffer in their biggest defeat in 17 years, losing 4-0 to Spain in the recent World Cup qualifier match. England in the playoff position, Spain top of the group. Elsewhere, Andoni Iraola, former Bournemouth men's football manager, is the new Liverpool manager, replacing Arne Slot, who was sacked by the club. Thanks to Wayne Jones in Felton, Middlesex for that information. Not sure how you got that way before everyone else, Wayne. Marco Silva has left Fulham Men's Football Club. He guided them from the Championship to mid-table positions in the Premiership. Be interesting to see who takes over there. 40-year-old James Milner announced his retirement from football after 24 years in the Premiership. Incredible. A couple more quick ones. 39-year-old Kasper Schmeichel announced his retirement from football due to a shoulder injury. Finally, the Men's Football World Cup. Need I say more? One of the mottos on this show is You Shape the Show. With that in mind, how can you get involved? Well, there are several ways. There's You Say We Play, you say what you want to hear. If we've got it, we'll play it. As simple as that, as long as the track is broadcastable. There's the Colourful Showcase. 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Colourful.com/shows/DJS will take you straight to my show page. 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
1: That's it for Show 24 Series 2, The Home Straight to Go. David Yeboah, I'll play the tracks you requested in the next couple of weeks, because this week's Home Straight, two tributes. One to Dexter Wansel, who died last week, aged 75. The second tribute to Peebo Bryson, full name Robert Peebo Bryson, who died last week too, also aged 75. He died a couple of days after Dexter Wansel. Thanks to Anil in Middlesex for the news about Dexter Wansel and Peebo Bryson. I said it just after the top of the show and I'll say it again. Thank you for all your messages over the past week. Please keep them coming. That's what the Selective Collective's all about. Thank you for listening. I'll be back next week, same time, same place. Hope you can join me then. We'll do it all over again. Keep it colourful.
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2: Dexter Wansel, The Sweetest Pain. 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
1: Prime Minister Sir Keir Starmer has welcomed the US President Donald Trump's latest attempt to end the Iran war. Sir Keir spoke to Mr. Trump this afternoon, telling him the UK was ready to support with the peace efforts. After 28 years, it's almost time for Scotland to make their World Cup debut. One man has walked over 3,000 miles to see them play. Craig Ferguson set off from LA back in February and has raised more than £1 million for Sam H, one of Scotland's leading mental health charities. The Tartan Army were out in full force as he neared the end of the challenge. He says he wasn't expecting that many people to come.
2: The reception has just been everything I could have dreamed of more. I said, I don't know if anyone's going to be there or if many people are going to turn up, so I would never have predicted that many people. I can't believe it. They had the helicopter out, man. I was like, crazy, but it's just incredible.
1: And in just an hour's time, the World Cup continues with Qatar facing off to Switzerland. The game takes place in San Francisco at 8 o'clock. That's the latest from Radio News Hub. I'm Matthew Dudley.
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0: For over 55 years, the Open University has redefined what higher education looks like. 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
1: Prime Minister Sir Keir Starmer has welcomed the US President Donald Trump's latest attempt to end the Iran war. Sir Keir spoke to Mr. Trump this afternoon, telling him the UK was ready to support with the peace efforts. After 28 years, it's almost time for Scotland to make their World Cup debut. One man has walked over 3,000 miles to see them play. Craig Ferguson set off from LA back in February and has raised more than £1 million for Sam H, one of Scotland's leading mental health charities. The Tartan Army were out in full force as he neared the end of the challenge. He says he wasn't expecting that many people to come.
2: The reception has just been everything I could have dreamed of and more. I said, I don't know if anyone's going to be there or if many people are going to turn up, so I would never have predicted that many people. I can't believe it. They had the helicopter out, man. I was like, crazy, but it's just incredible.
1: And in just an hour's time, the World Cup continues with Qatar facing off to Switzerland. The game takes place in San Francisco at 8 o'clock. That's the latest from Radio News Hub. I'm Matthew Dudley.
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1: The Prime Minister, Sir Keir Starmer, has welcomed US President Donald Trump's latest attempt to end the Iranian war. Sir Keir spoke to Mr. Trump on Saturday afternoon, telling him the UK was ready to support with the peace efforts. Mediators have said an agreement to end the conflict is close. After 28 years in waiting, it's almost time for Scotland to make their World Cup debut when they take on Haiti in Boston. One man has walked over 3,000 miles to see them play. Craig Ferguson set off from LA back in February and has raised more than £1 million for one of Scotland's leading mental health charities. The Tartan Army were out in full force as he neared the end of his challenge.
2: The reception has just been everything I could have dreamed of more. I said, I don't know if anyone's going to be there or if many people are going to turn up, so I would never have predicted that many people. I can't believe it. They had the helicopter out, man. I was like, crazy, but it's just incredible.
1: And finally, the 1 millionth park run took place earlier today. Olympic champion Dame Gelly Holmes joined in. That's the latest here from Radio News Hub. I'm Matthew Dudley.
0: Coming up, I'm a piano session. 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I'm a piano session. 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

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What's up? 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
2: Resident doctors in England have called off strike action after the government made a new offer which will be put to members. They were set to stage a four-day walkout from Monday morning, the 16th round of strike action since 2023. This week is Carers Week.
3: It's not the kind of job that you can leave at the doorstep, walk away from it, go home and forget about it. Care workers still worry and think about people they support when they go home. During COVID, we had a lot of them moving into settings, you know, making a lot of sacrifices to support people. And there are relationships that you build, which is great, but it also can be quite challenging.
2: That's Carolina Gerlich, who is the chief executive of the Care Workers Charity. They're calling for national recognition of unpaid and paid carers. Finally, hundreds of spectators watch teams compete to be the cream of the crop at the World Custard Pie Championships. The annual event took place on Saturday at Coxheath Village Hall in Maidstone. That's the latest here from Radio News Hub. I'm Matthew Dudley.
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5: 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Yeah, we got a load of new bits this week. We got some new stuff from the likes of Danism and Train, from the Groove Junkies, from No Tension, from Leroy Burgess and Tyrone Williams, from Babs Presents, from Definite Grooves. But hey, that's all to come later in the show. Kicking us off tonight is Wipe the Needle and Venus Beats. And this one's called Wrong Side of the Story, coming soon on Good Vibrations Music.

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You just heard Danism and Train, featuring Heidi Vocal, Love on Me, coming soon on new label Deep Burnt. And up next, what happens when a couple of your favourite things get smushed together? This is brand new on Chilli Funk, one of the finest soulful house labels from the UK. When Mr. Martin Atjazz gets funky on the ones and twos on the remix. This is Natention and Ann Saunderson. Move a little closer.

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1: Absolute disco house music royalty in the background. It's my boy Andy Eggleton, aka Definite Grooves. Out now on Fool's Paradise. That one's called Should've Known Better. And from one newbie to another, this is Sonic Soul Orchestra and Sueno Latino. Classic Bolero track remix for 2026 and coming soon on JP, aka Sonic Soul Orchestra's brand new People Watching label. I'm going to sneak one more in after this if I can. It's a nod to Paper Recording's 30 year anniversary. If I can squeeze it in, I will do. It's Flash Atkins and Say P Malawi Chant. Make sure you keep it locked to the show too. Got another 60 minutes of hot, smoking beats to come. So do not go anywhere.

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1: Resident doctors in England have suspended planned strike action after receiving a new proposal from the government, which will now be put to a vote of BMA members. The doctors had been due to begin a four-day walkout on Monday morning, marking what would have been the 16th round of industrial action since 2023. Rival protesters clashed in Belfast on Saturday, this after thousands descended on the city for an anti-racism rally. Some in the small counter-protest group performed what appeared to be Nazi salutes as the two groups gathered at Buchanan Street in the city centre. This week is Carers Week, which aims to highlight the work of both paid and unpaid carers across the UK. Carolina Gerlich is from the Care Workers charity.
2: That social care workers are very skilled people, supporting lives of other people. I can't honestly think of a more important job.
1: And hundreds of spectators watch teams compete to be the cream of the crop at the World Custard Pie Championships on Saturday. That's the latest from Radio News Hub. I'm Matthew Dudley.
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5: 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I hope your Saturday night is up swinging and moving in all the right places. Opening the second hour of the show, we're hopping on a plane and flying over to the other side of the world. Australia's musical maestro, Alexander Flood, with Mr. Kaidi Tatum on the remix.

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1: This is Soulful Edge signing off for another week. Mad love to you all for tuning in and checking out the past 2 hours of music. I hope you've enjoyed the show. 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Keep plugged into Colourful 2, because Night Flight is up after me. And I will be back, of course, next Saturday to give you a little bit of World Cup relief as the Soulful Edge Mix Show is back on the airwaves next Saturday at 10. Enjoy the rest of your weekend. Have a great, safe and wonderful week. And I will catch you soon. I'm out. Take it easy, guys. Peace.

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1: Resident doctors in England have called off strike action after the government made a new offer which will be put to members. They were set to stage a four-day walkout from Monday morning, the 16th round of strike action since 2023. This week is Carers Week.
2: It's not the kind of job that you can leave at the doorstep, walk away from it, go home and forget about it. Care workers still worry and think about people they support when they go home. During COVID, we had a lot of them moving into settings, you know, making a lot of sacrifices to support people. And there are relationships that you build, which is great, but it also can be quite challenging.
1: That's Carolina Gerlich, who is the chief executive of the Care Workers Charity. They're calling for national recognition of unpaid and paid carers. Finally, hundreds of spectators watch teams compete to be the cream of the crop at the World Custard Pie Championships. The annual event took place on Saturday at Coxheath Village Hall in Maidstone. That's the latest here from Radio News Hub. I'm Matthew Dudley.
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1: Resident doctors in England have suspended planned strike action after receiving a new proposal from the government, which will now be put to a vote of BMA members. The doctors had been due to begin a four-day walkout on Monday morning, marking what would have been the 16th round of industrial action since 2023. Rival protesters clashed in Belfast on Saturday, this after thousands descended on the city for an anti-racism rally. Some in the small counter-protest group performed what appeared to be Nazi salutes as the two groups gathered at Buchanan Street in the city centre. This week is Carers Week, which aims to highlight the work of both paid and unpaid carers across the UK. Carolina Gerlich is from the Care Workers Charity.
2: That social care workers are very skilled people, supporting lives of other people. I can't honestly think of a more important job.
1: And hundreds of spectators watch teams compete to be the cream of the crop at the World Custard Pie Championships on Saturday. That's the latest from Radio News Hub. I'm Matthew Dudley.
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